0: Washington from 8:30-16. Says we have a late departure, even though we're responding.
1: Yeah, that's correct. We'll make sense.

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We got the transporter.

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0: 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Do you want to handle or you want me to start that?
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0: Like, say 5-5, patients are violating, they see you. Or are you in contact with it?
1: Based off of previous encounters with this patient, you can go ahead and start my supervisor in HPD.
0: Well, then on the way.

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1: All right, let's just double check and thank you. Sure, responding.
0: 437.

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1: Negative. I'll secure that transport. Should duty 75 and
0: well, she wrecked 145.
1: Check your headlights.
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1: None of the other ones are.

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Yeah, 75 to respond, Alpha PS1, 2158.

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Romeo Juliet 2, Franklin County, Borough of Waynesboro, 254 Hallbaker Avenue, Front Appliance Park. 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

0: Engine 5-2's on the scene, four-story apartment building. Nothing evidence. It's Alpha and Bravo. We'll be out investigating.
1: Hey, 5-2 on the scene, multi-story apartment complex. Normal condition Friday. Pleasure to...

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0: John, Kenny, Engine 4 is on scene. Have a Megafast warehouse, nothing evident from sides Alpha Bravo. Building does not appear to be evacuated. We'll be in investigation mode.
1: On the CNG 4 investigating, building not evacuated, 119.

Forest calling units from command. They lost power here at the building a minute ago. The security said he has no alarms activating, and we don't have anything activating here thus far.

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0: Have PSC, please. 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
1: Yes, Simba.

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1: Okay. I don't think he's using a battle, but he's kind of freaking out in the back of the helm, so I'm not 100% sure if we're going to pull over or not.
0: Okay. They're coming for you.
1: Thanks for looking out for us, guys.

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0: 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We weren't given an appointment and they're not waiting out front like they said.
1: Yes, 10-5.

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0: Emergency response.
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0: 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I'm a 3-3 duplex, nothing ever from side alpha or bravo. We'll be investigating.
1: 1-2 Angel 1-8-13.

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1: When you arrive, we're going to need the air ratchet assistance with removal so we can unwedge the patient.

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1: Okay, we'll put you on that one.

0: Flash carry for engine one.
1: Engine one, proceed.
0: Yes, sir. 117. East Ave. Found a fall detector on the back porch. This situation has been mitigated. We tried to make contact with the owner. No success. We're in service.
1: Okay, was this a disregarded or discarded smoke detector or one that was mounted?
0: It was previously removed and placed on the back patio table, just sitting there.
1: Okay. We'll show you available those services on a discarded smoke detector. 820.

0: 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Just checking your ETA.
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1: Copy that. 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
0: Too good. Marsha, thanks for the straight from the vehicle. You can trust and service on the side. 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Okay, 492. 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
1: Come in.
0: Okay, 29 out, what do you know?
1: Good, we're packaging the patient.
0: Okay, we'll put him on scene at 841.

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0: 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Washington Penny Boone 3, confirm or deny.
1: Washington Gavity 3, we're in the process of jumping that vehicle. Charlie, let's set it off. We'll get it reset in a minute.
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FDK 1, 1059.

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0: State 70 eastbound between the 14 and 15 mile markers.
1: Got it.
0: Injured person in a vehicle, ambulance 49, 74 respond, 1115.

engine 41, are you direct on the lane correction?

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0: Just making sure you notice the lane correction. It's now westbound.
1: Yeah, probably westbound to 15.

0: 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You're off from PS1. 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They dissolved the ballast in one of their display cases. They had arcing and light smoke, but that was around 10:30. Situation is now been handled, but the electrician won't come until the fire department has a response. Yeah, I'm direct.
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First radio collision, Discovery 5, Morgan County Rescue Engine 1. Medic 59, EMS 1811, respond. Walsh County PS 1, 1211.

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I see you responding now. 1214.

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0: 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You want to pass to the crash?
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0: 4591.
1: 4591 exit 9, nothing found eastbound. There was a truck pulling a trailer on the westbound side. We're going to turn around at the 9 and check that out.
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0: One westbound doesn't look to be holding an accident. It looks like just stopped.
2: Hold.
0: 59-1 and 5-2 to check that one out. You can clear the remaining units.
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3: 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We're going to check them out, 2-3. So, once they're called.
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0: 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Are you sure it's available?
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0: Hi, my name is Texas on 759. I'm an actual facility with a six-year-old female coming from urgent care. She's complaining of 10 out of 10 chest pain. After 324 of aspirin and 0.4 of sublingual nitro, now she's rating 2 out of 10 sharp chest pain. EKG with normal sinus rhythm at a rate of 78, no semi-criteria. Oxygen's 97% over there. Blood pressure is normal, 154 over 86. She has a history of hypertension, so I'll offer her. She's a little oriented. Trig scale was negative. Blood sugar is 112. I have a 20 in the left AC. At this time, no other complaints. Lungs are clear. I'll be facility in about 5 minutes to get up with me.
1: 10 of the bells in my lungs is clear.

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1: Great.
0: Yeah, medic, you're at our location. Right now, it'll just be a medical emergency. I'll get you more details in a little bit.
1: On the way.

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0: No other information except what you see in the notes. Sheriff's Department does have a call. Looks like they do have an officer route now.

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0: 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So you put down the train for the station. We're checking the area down here as well. Okay.
1: Washington, copy. 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
0: G7, transfer station is clear. Check some of the area around here. Advise anything you're in. Okay. 1814, you checking with the body shop people?
2: That's right.
0: All right. 79-1, did you run Smithsburg Pike both directions? Negative, chief. Okay. Let's do that. Let's check up and down the pike, see if there's a car or whatever somewhere close to this, maybe.
2: The phone number that the message came from.
0: Let me get back to the vehicle a little. Is it on the screen?
2: It is engine 4813. All right, I'll check with the workers and see if this one of theirs accidentally did this.

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1: 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I-81 northbound at our 1 mile marker.

881 northbound near 1 mile marker. 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SW2, Berkeley County Company 40, Rescue Engine 2. 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

0: 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Do you see anything northbound?
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0: Reporting for a truck and trailer up against a guardrail, unknown on injuries or some other situation. Two in the area, still looking for it.
1: Yes, sir, thank you.
2: Trucking to 2 from truck 2. No, I got nothing northbound, 1 to the 2. We've got nothing, I recommend putting you to the 7.
0: Rescue 2 to 961.
1: And
2: there was a tractor trailer just before exit 1 right side, an oversized load. It did not appear to be an accident. I think you're going to be the first one there if you go to ride.
1: 29 there, rescue engine 2. Driver was okay. We did pass by a white fuel, white substance still there at the guardrail right after the 1 going northbound. No tractor trailer there, not sure if they kept going.
0: H Hotel 4796. 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
1: Copy,
2: 9-6-1. 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Alright, Washington, based on that recording,
1: clear all units, rescue 2-0. 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
2: Key to Washington, correction 41. I do still have a live wire down in the roadway. 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
1: Okay. 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We're still on the phone with him. 1537.

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0: Washington 753. Okay, this medical alarm was received about 15 minutes ago, actually, when was that? We checked on, they said that it was a notification for hospice to be made. The alarm company has since contacted us requesting EMS dispatch. I'm not sure the entire circumstances.
1: All right, we'll go right there.

0: Washington County Cricket address is going to be 1048 South Potomac. It's just a pile of sticks and debris.
1: Copy, 1048 South Potomac. We'll go ahead and make note of it. Do you make them aware of contact ACC for sure?
0: County.

0: That's correct. It is in the county. I believe they were voted yesterday as well. You just make them aware of the procedure for contact at ECC.
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754. Good. 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I stayed with the daughter. She wasn't 100% sure of the address. Yes, she's starting right down the corner of Prime Place, Salem.

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A young daughter was calling on behalf of her mother. It appears she cut her finger pretty severely. Mother did not want help. She could be heard yelling in the background in pain. But she was aware you were coming. Coming out, thank you.

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0: companion to.
1: Didn't it?
0: Took an A on this alpha. Call revised. Neighbor had a similar issue for the past several months with something shooting up to the backyard. It just began in his rear yard today. He was advised it's possibly a public works or a water department issue, but he was still like for you to come in and investigate.
1: Thanks. Did it directly to your records?

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mutually to Franklin County, 13820 Buenos Valley Road, medical emergency. 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

0: 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Brush 6, reroute, coming off of 40. Block that side. Brush 6, okay. T6 watch, still on the scene. Have a tree across the wires in the roadway, total blockage.
1: T6, you're on scene reporting. Tree across the wires, across the roadway. The roadway is blocked, 1702.

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0: 26. Cross them to you, G6.
1: G6.
0: Chief, there appear to be just phone lines that were pulled down.
1: Yeah, we've got the trees off of the phone lines now. They probably should come out and take a look at them. Look out to it, no electric lines.

0: T6 Washington. She's been removed from the roadway. Also, Tom Edison is on the scene. Vehicle.
1: Okay, Chief. Reporting trees removed from roadway. P's on the scene as well. 1720.
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0: I'm going to take the disabled semi at halfway in Hopewell and County went into service.

0: 0-1-1-1-1-1-1-1-1-1-1-1-1-1-1-1-1-1-1-1-1-1-1-1-1-1-1-1-1-1-1-1-1-1-1-1-1-1-1-1-1-1-1-1-1-1-1-1-1-1-1-1-1-1-1-1-1-1-1-1-1-1-1-1-1-1-1-1-1-1-1-1-1-1-1-1-1-1-1-1-1-1-1-1-1-1-1-1-1-1-1-1-1-1-1-1-1-1-1-1-1-1-1-1-1-1-1-1-1-1-1-1-1-1-1-1-1-1-1-1-1-1-1-1-1-1-1-1-1-1-1-1-1-1-1-1-1-1-1-1-1-1-1-1-1-1-1-1-1-1-1-1-1-1-1-1-1-1-1-1-1-1-1-1-1-1-1-1-1-1-1-1-1-1-1-1-1-1-1-1-1-1-1-1-1-1-1-1-1- Fort Medic 268. I'm inbound. Priority 2 Delta. Coming for a 38-38-year-old female. She had a Singapore episode, was unresponsive, unconscious, according to her family, for about 2 minutes. And yesterday, 12 noon. She is on a bluff thinner, Plavix, stated that she's been having an increasing headache along with some neck pain. She does have a decent sized hematoma to the right side of her head, also complaining of blurry vision. But Cincinnati was negative, land score of 0. Got on the monitor, so we're going to sign this tack at 137, standing at 96%. Her last PP was 154/91. I'm not requesting any orders. I sent to you in about 5 to 7 minutes, pending your questions.
1: Okay,
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Right 9. Another 9. Okay.

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is alerted. National Flight Garland Rail Boulevard. Call's been canceled. HP on the scene. No injuries. 1933.

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